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1: Go north through the deserts of fire to the mountains of the moon. Then east through the canyons of ice to the edge of the known world. There you will find what you are looking for.
2: Ragnarokk.

times I pretend, times I remember, times I pretend. Time is gift wrap, time is a whore, time is a death trap.

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